You were listening to excerpts from a divine discourse delivered by Bhagwan Baba on the 28th of October 2005 in Prashantinilayam during the Bal Vikas alumni meet. Bhagwan emphasized that today what we need is unity. Out of unity develops purity. The mind and intellect must be united in order for the intellect to follow. Bhagwan also explained that we must have one-pointedness and single-mindedness to achieve a higher goal. Thank you and Sai Ram.

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In the year 1996, out of his infinite compassion, Bhagwan gave an extended series of discourses to his students from June to August. The primary aim of these discourses was to help the students fill their character and follow the spiritual path in life. 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

0: During the months of August and September 1984, Satya Sai Krishna delivered the essence of his divine song Bhagavad Gita in the form of 34 discourses. Radio Sai brings you now the 9th discourse on Gita Bhagavan delivered on 11th August 1984. In this discourse, which has a lot of variety, Bhagavan teaches us concepts as complex as Dvaita, Visishta Dvaita and Advaita, along with things as simple yet important as tips to control one's anger. Sri Bhagavan Uvacha.
1: Asankalpa

During the months of August and September 1984, Satya Sai Krishna delivered the essence of his divine song Bhagavad Gita in the form of 34 discourses. Radio Sai brings you now the 10th discourse on Gita Bhagavan delivered on 12th August 1984. In this discourse, Bhagavan equips us with weapons that can be used against the two worst inner enemies of a true spiritual aspirant, Kama and Krodha, that is, desire and anger. During the months of August and September 1980,

In the year 1996, out of his infinite compassion, Bhagwan gave an extended series of discourses to his students from June to August. The primary aim of these discourses was to help the students fill their character and follow the spiritual path in life. Radio Sai now presents excerpts from a recording of one of those precious discourses.

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0: that was the 34th and final discourse in a series of discourses Bhagavan delivered on Gita in 1984. In this discourse, which was delivered on 16th September 1984, Bhagavan explained the interrelationship between Kaya, body, Karma, work, and Dharma, righteousness.
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From time to time, Bhagwan Baba conducts in the month of May a summer course in Indian culture and spirituality. The high point of the summer course is the daily discourse given by Bhagwan. Radio Sai now presents excerpts from one of the divine discourses delivered by Bhagwan Baba during the summer course conducted in the year 2002.

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In the year 1996, out of his infinite compassion, Bhagwan gave an extended series of discourses to his students from June to August. The primary aim of these discourses was to help the students fill their character and follow the spiritual path in life. 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

On this earth, people have lost both the eyes of faith and therefore they are totally blind. For the simple reason that you don't see God, for the simple reason that you don't experience God, can you deny His existence? He may say no.

Sai Ram. 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

0: You and I are one, says Bhagwan. Not only is it redundant to offer Pada Namaskar physically, it is more important to control our senses and keep them focused on the good and the positive. You just heard Bhagwan Baba's Guru Purnima discourse on the 5th of July 2001.
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0: 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Bhagavan delivered the discourse on 9th September 1996.
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Sai Ram, dear listeners, having been born as human beings, can we escape joy and grief? They are like two sides of the same coin. Bhagwan Baba in today's discourse asserts that we can certainly face the tough situations in life by placing our full faith in God. Let us now listen to a divine discourse by Bhagwan Baba delivered on the 14th of August 2006 during the Atirudra Mahayagnam in Prashanti Nilayam.

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0: Radio Sai brings you now a divine discourse delivered by Bhagavan Baba on 22nd of November 2001 during the 20th convocation of the Sri Satya Sai Institute of Higher Learning. In this discourse, Bhagavan emphatically declares the sign of a truly educated person. A truly educated person is the one who remains happy himself, makes others happy, and invariably possesses good character and humility.
1: Sarve Vedam Vidasura Sarve Lokaika Sarve Sarvanokaika Mangalam Sarve Jnanopasamharnah Sarve Samudita Gunaihi Sarve Vedam Vidasarura Vidasarura Prema Swarupulara
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You are listening to Bhagavan Baba's Divine Discourse on the sign of a truly educated person. The blessing of this Divine Discourse was conferred by Bhagavan on 22nd of November 2001 during the 20th convocation of the Sri Satya Sai Institute of Higher Learning.

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The primary aim of these discourses was to help the students fill their character and follow the spiritual path in life. 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

You are tuned to Disco Stream of Radio Sai, bringing you the divine message of Bhagwan Sri Satya Sai Baba, 24 hours a day, 7 days a week. 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

Sai Ram, dear listeners, the divine incarnates from age to age for the purpose of protecting the virtuous, punishing the wicked, and establishing dharma. Krishna is said to have destroyed many wicked persons. Is it correct for a divine incarnation to destroy so many? And in the current scenario, if the divine wants to punish the wicked and protect the righteous, what would be the consequence? Bhagwan Baba expounds the purpose of such avatars, the divine incarnations. Let us now listen to a divine discourse delivered by Bhagwan Baba on the occasion of Krishna Janmashtami celebrations in the Sai Ramesh Hall at the Vrindavan Ashram at Whitefield, Bangalore on the 28th of August, 1994.

Bhagwan Baba thus expounded the purpose of the avatars or divine incarnations in his divine discourse delivered on the occasion of Krishna Janmashtami celebrations in the Sai Ramesh Hall at Vrindavan Ashram at Whitefield, Bangalore on the 28th of August 1994. Thank you and Sai Ram.

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0: Sai Ram, dear listeners. Bhagwan has always emphasized the need for everyone to nurture only good thoughts. In today's Divine Discourse, Baba explains that the consequence of every thought is defined as it originates from the mind. Hence, he urges all of us to watch our thoughts so that we never give room for bad thoughts. Let us now listen to the divine words of wisdom from Bhagwan Baba from a discourse delivered on the 31st of August 2001 in Prashanti Nilayam during the Onam festival.
1: In the Pujyamaya, Onam Divsa, எல்லா ஜனங்களுக்கு பரிபூர்ண அனுகிரகம் ஆசீர்வாதம்.

You were listening to excerpts from a divine discourse delivered by Bhagwan Baba on the 31st of August 2001 in Prashanti Nilayam during the Onam festival. Bhagwan spoke highly of Emperor Bali, who led a very virtuous life in spite of being born in a family of demons. Baba urged everyone to develop a good character, as this is the only desire that God has of man. Thank you, Sai Ram.

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Sairam, dear listeners. How is Shivaratri, the day dedicated to worship of Lord Shiva, distinct, different and significant from other days? Why is it so auspicious? And how to make every day as auspicious as Shivaratri? Bhagwan Baba lovingly elaborates on these aspects in a divine discourse delivered during the occasion of Mahashivaratri on the 13th of February 1972 at the Vrindavan Ashram in Whitefield.

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In his Guru Purnima discourse on the 2nd of July 1985, Bhagwan Baba called upon spiritual seekers to follow the path of enlightened masters and seek guidance from the Guru within. A good first step is giving up bad company. What the Supreme Teacher prescribed in 1985 holds true for all times.

0: You just heard Bhagwan Baba urging us to bridge the gap between our ego self and our God self. He delivered this discourse on the 2nd of July 1985 on Guru Purnima, the holy day devoted to the supreme teacher of the highest truth.
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You were listening to excerpts from the Divine Discourse delivered by Bhagwan Baba on the 23rd of November 2005 in Prashantanilayam on the occasion of his 80th birthday. Swami stressed that the many religions in the world are but different paths to the single goal called God. He exhorted us to develop firm faith that the Atma in everybody is the same, and to base our actions on this faith. Thank you, and Sai Ram from the Radio Sai team.

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Sairam, dear listeners. Human life is beset with ups and downs, joys and sorrows. How best can we deal with such dualities in life? Could these be solved just by offering prayers to God? Bhagwan Baba compassionately explains the way to overcome the difficulties we face. Let us now listen to the first part of a divine discourse delivered by Bhagwan Baba on the occasion of Krishna Janmashtami celebrations at Prashanthi Nilayam on the 2nd of September 1991.

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0: When the human demons chase Balarama and Krishna in the streets of the city, what amount of suffering Balarama and Krishna would have undergone, I really do not know. Such innocent children they were. 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How can I just bear this kind of news?
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0: Have you forgotten the mother's sweet heart? 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I thought that would be coming today or tomorrow, someday or the other, but you have not come at all. I will not be able to live even one moment without seeing you, O Krishna.
1: Bhaktuli yokka bhavamunaku, ee matrimurti yokka bhavamunaku, chala vyathyasam untundi.
0: There is a great difference between the feelings of the devotees and the feelings of mother.
1: Sarira sambandhamainatvanti yokka bhavamunu puraskarinchukoni mother nirantaram kudanu ee vidhamaina vatsalya bhavamune uchcharistu untadu.
0: On the basis of bodily relationship, mother always will be uttering words which show her love to the person loved.
1: ఇంకా భక్తులు ఆ విధంగా కాదు.
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0: If you were to become Meru mountain itself, I would like to become a fall and just be close to you and be attached.
1: What?

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Baba once remarked that true faith is like a live volcano and that the seeds of doubts cannot sprout on this volcano. In today's discourse, Baba emphasizes that we must first get rid of all our doubts and develop firm faith in order to realize divinity. Let us now immerse ourselves in the divine shower of grace from Bhagwan Baba's discourse delivered on 24th October 2001 during the Dasara festival in Prashantinilayam.

listening to excerpts from our Divine Discourse delivered by Bhagavan Baba on 24th October 2001 in Prashanti Nilayam during the Dasara festivities. By narrating an incident related to Chand Patil, an ardent devotee who lived in the times of Shirdi Baba, Bhagavan taught that we must pray to God only for peace and bliss, things which He alone can confer.

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In the year 1996, out of his infinite compassion, Bhagwan gave an extended series of discourses to his students from June to August. The primary aim of these discourses was to help the students fill their character and follow the spiritual path in life. Radio Sai now presents excerpts from a recording of one of those precious discourses.

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